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1: It's Stacy, and about another month long of fall dates with Rise Against. But joining them this time around, Alkaline Trio.

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1: It's Stacey. I don't know about you, but I've needed South Park in these days. September 16th, new South Park. Those will be on Paramount.

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System of a Down's Toxicity turns 25 years old in just a couple of weeks. It's Stacey hanging with you. New one now from Bill Murray, featuring a day to remember on this one. Always Let You Down.

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1: Thanks for hanging out. Five Finger Death Punch, their new album, Legacy, is out now. Their 10th studio album. It's only out digitally, though. And if you want a physical copy, you purist, bless you. That's due out September 18th.
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Something wicked.

0: Arkansas's Rock Station, 100.3 The Edge. My name's Shroom. What is the type of driver that you hate the most?
1: The most annoying driver on the road to me is an indecisive driver. If you suck at driving, that's fine. If you're good at it, even better. But if you are fluctuating in between, I don't trust you.
0: I just crank up the rock. It'll make you feel better. It's Disturbed.

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Good morning, I'm Shroom. A new music from Papa Roach featuring rapper Hanumankind. It's called See You in Hell.

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Five Finger Death Punch currently touring, celebrating their 20th anniversary and the release of their new album, Legacy, featuring this new track, Eye of the Storm.

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Stone Temple Pilots and Big Empty Jackson here. We're trucking along, man. Told you we'd get you through this Monday morning. A little Imagine Dragons now for your listening pleasure. Because Believer

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We're back like a second wave of the... Hey, can we just get back to The Rock? 100.3 The Edge.

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1: Well, it's official. CNN is going to air Farm Aid 2026 Saturday, September the 26th from 7 to 11 Eastern on CNN, and then also stream on CNN's website. 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The benefit concert started back in 1985, has raised since then over $85 million over the years to support family farmers and inspire audiences to choose family farm food. That's a cool event.
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1: Probably my favorite album of the year so far. 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
1: The four young stars who will play the four Beatles in some movies coming out in 2028 all got together recently to recreate the iconic Abbey Road photo. 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Gary Clark Jr. doing the Beatles.

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